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1: It's Mr. 305 checking in for the remix. You know they had that 75 Street Brazil. Well, this year's gonna be called Gaiocho. Que hola, gata, que hola, omega. And this is how we gonna do it.

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1: This is a very eerie situation here, a little bit of a mystery. So it was two sisters from Utah. They went to a big giant Airbnb in San Diego with their whole family to celebrate a big thing. And they were walking around the Airbnb exploring, as you usually do in an Airbnb or a hotel. That's when they noticed one of the pictures on the wall was them and their family. So this is, they went online and kind of talked about it because they were creeped out. So this is them explaining what happened.
2: We get to our Airbnb in San Diego.
3: It's unsettling.
2: No connections to it. We're looking at this picture and my dad is like, this looks like me. And I'm like, oh, dad, what? No, this is my dad. That's my sister, Libby. And that's Brady, my brother, 10 years ago.
3: Picture. We have those swimsuits. We are literally in this picture.
1: So it's a photo of them like on the beach, like their family playing in the beach. There's a bunch of other people in the...
2: No connections to it. We're looking at this picture and my dad is like, this looks like me. And I'm like, oh, dad, what? No, this is my dad. That's my sister, Libby. And that's Brady, my brother, 10 years ago. Picture.
3: We have those swimsuits. We are literally in this picture.
1: So it's a photo of them like on the beach, like their family playing in the beach. There's a bunch of other people in the photo.

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rattling your ground. Karma's on your scent like a bounty hunter. 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Sweet like justice, karma is a queen. 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

0: 94.3 CKSY, Chatham Kent's best music. If you have seen the name Jimothy trending on social media, there's quite the story behind it. So there's this wild raccoon in Seattle who has been going viral because he's so recognizable. So he suffers from short spine syndrome, which gives him this very awkward shape and posture. It's like, it's kind of like something out of a horror movie. I don't know. He's otherwise healthy, they say. But people started posting videos online, and the raccoon picked up the name Jimothy. Someone said he just looked like a Jimothy. So in just about 1 week, Jimothy has accumulated millions of views. He's inspired murals and tattoos and merchandise and cartoons, even a surprise appearance at a Seattle Mariners game. Jimothy, this raccoon suffers from short spine syndrome. Kind of cute, also kind of creepy.
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Well, some areas are seeing storms right now. Others have pretty humid conditions. We're at 37 with the humidity right now. This is Sabrina Carpenter on CKSY.

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Could Rihanna have been Argentina's curse in the World Cup? She was at two World Cup finals that they played in, and they both lost by a score of 1-0. So people are saying it's the curse of Rihanna. Here she is with Drake on CKSY.